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Wacha, Wadwa.

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Next to me here, her name is Kumi Maduna. 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And on the last section, on my extreme left, ladies and gentlemen, this is Jamlani Mduli. Give him a big hand, please. Ladies and gentlemen, this is Dumiso Giovanni. Give him a big hand, please. And next to me here, the professor. This is Mr. Vulindela Yeni. Vulindela Yeni, give him a big hand. And on keyboards here, ladies and gentlemen, this is Tutubani Pele. Give him a big hand too. On lead guitar, this is Chris Dara. Give him a big hand too. On drums, ladies and gentlemen, this is Raymond Mahono. Give him a big hand too. What? On bass guitar. On bass guitar, ladies and gentlemen, this is Jamu Sibumbe. Give him a big hand, please, on bass guitar. And on keyboards again over there, this is

I just want to tell you something. Remember one thing, wherever you are, whatever you do, Lakituba loves you. Lakituba is what it is today because of you. Be you white, be you black, I don't care. Because in the Rastaman's eye, a Rastaman sees no color. We are God's children. We are the same. We belong together. Ladies and gentlemen, thank you very much for joining us this evening. We'll see you next time. And remember, the new album, Krishna, is out in your nearest record bar. Jah guide, Jah protect. Keep the spirit burning positively. I love

8:32 Rosalia Mumbo, watching Locanina, Twachi, Lirando Casinacune, Vaux, settled at the second morning in the morning. Ukolocosinacua, Ulinch and a Chiacu, say the Chacolacosa Tatova, Nana Comova, and I, and that's the bank of Solana.

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0: Zamina, masungulo ya tsona, na mahetelelo ya tsona, ya le mavokweni ya hosi, akuna lexi xi nchavisaka, akuna munhu la nchavisaka, hikuva na swikiva swinene nene leswaku ndzi sirhelelekile.